That's right, I'll be back is our Beatle break finale tonight. And unfortunately, Corey Blair and Nicole Adkins couldn't perform tonight, but they will be back on August 27th. So mark your calendars for that date. That'll be our finale for the series of Songwriters on the Beach. So hopefully, fingers crossed, we'll have better luck with the air quality and the weather then at the end of the summer. I will, from the White Album, we also started things off going back to the BBC sessions for their cover of Buddy Holly's Words of Love. Mirror, Mirror is up next on the night with Reset Sequence.

And once again, congratulations to Kate Pearson and Fred Schneider, who are inducted into the Count Basie Walk of Fame, if you will, B-52.

0: 52s performed last week at the Park Stage. Right there, 52 Girls After Lost Boys, the new one from Phoebe Bridgers. And Mirror Mirror said Reset Sequence. And we will do that right after you hear this.
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2: The National Weather Service in Mount Holly, New Jersey has issued a tornado warning for South Central Ocean County in Southern New Jersey, Southeastern Burlington County in Southern New Jersey, until 8:30 p.m. At 8:02 p.m., a severe thunderstorm capable of producing a tornado was located over Bass River State Forest, or 18 miles north of Atlantic City, moving southeast at 25 miles per hour. Hazard, tornado and quarter-size hail. Source, radar-indicated rotation. Impact, flying debris will be dangerous to those caught without shelter. Mobile homes will be damaged or destroyed. Damage to roofs, windows, and vehicles will occur. Tree damage is likely. Locations impacted include Tuckerton, Bass River State Forest, and Mystic Island. This includes Garden State Parkway between mile markers 53 and 61. Take cover now. Move to a basement or an interior room on the lowest floor of a sturdy building. Avoid windows. If you are outdoors, in a mobile home, or in a vehicle, move to the closest substantial shelter and protect yourself from flying debris. If on or near Great Bay and Little Egg Harbor, get away from the water and move to safe shelter immediately. If you can hear thunder, you are close enough to be struck by lightning. Severe thunderstorms can produce large capsizing waves, even on small bodies of water. Move into dock and seek safe shelter now. Do not be caught on the water in the thunderstorm. Repeating, a tornado warning has been issued until 8:30 p.m. for the following counties in New Jersey, Burlington and Ocean.

0: Brandi Carlile back at it with some great new music here for you over the airwaves of Brookdale Public Radio on 90.5 The Night. That tune called Life on the Run. Spirit in the Night is what Bruce was singing about after Kacey Musgrave started the set with I Believe in Ghosts. And she got a little spirit there from the boss. All them witches, speaking of the supernatural, are coming up in the next set, so keep it where you got it.
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0: Yes, we're definitely going to get funked up before the hour is out. But right now, it's time for Oh Yeah from Low Cut Connie.

The National Weather Service in Mount Holly, New Jersey has issued a severe thunderstorm warning for South Central Ocean County in southern New Jersey until 9:30 p.m. At 8:24 p.m., a severe thunderstorm was located near Beach Haven West, or 18 miles northeast of Atlantic City, moving southeast at 25 miles per hour. Hazard, 60 miles per hour wind gusts and penny-size hail. Source, radar indicated. Impact, damage to roofs, siding, trees, and power lines is possible. Locations impacted include Tuckerton, Surf City, Beach Haven West, Mystic Island, and Monahalkin. This includes Garden State Parkway between mile markers 56 and 61. For your protection, move to an interior room on the lowest floor of a building. Frequent cloud-to-ground lightning is occurring with this storm, and the storm will affect the beaches. For your safety, immediately move off the beach and seek shelter indoors. Torrential rainfall is occurring with this storm, and may lead to flash flooding. Do not drive your vehicle through flooded roadways. Repeating, a severe thunderstorm warning has been issued until 9:30 p.m. for the following county, Ocean, New Jersey.

That's All Them Witches with the Welterweight. Before that, No Regrets coming from Dramarama. Also, Mr. Easdale and Dramarama inducted into that Count Basie Walk of Fame over the this week. Loka Connie's Oh Yeah in there too, and I promise to get funky. If you want to get funky live, don't forget Black Joe Lewis and the Honey Bears coming to the Wonder Bar on Sunday night. And I believe you can still get a ticket in there, but I'm sure they're going to be going fast. Right here, it's Dolly Dagger kicking off this set. Of course, it's Jimmy. And on the other side, we'll get your 905 Blues. And I hope you have a taste for some dessert.

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1: All right, popping into our hour number three tonight to share with you. We got music coming from Stone Temple Pilots. I'll have a little bit of music from Nicole Atkins, who unfortunately, as you may have realized by now, our show was canceled, or actually just moved to August 27th, I should say, due to that nasty air quality situation we got going on with those Canadian fires coming down here. So the best interest of everybody's health, your health, the performer's health, and our health as well, we decided to postpone it until the end of August. So hopefully you guys will be able to make it for that show. And we'll get things started next Thursday with Max Saturn. We'll keep our fingers crossed. But we got right here around 9:05 every Monday through Friday, a bit of blues, and I promised you your just desserts. And tonight, it's all about the ice cream, man.

0: Better Eat It Fast there. Tinsley Ellis with Ice Cream in Hell. After Jeff Beck Group did Ice Cream Cakes. And the Ice Cream Man is who started things off. That was the original from John Brim. That was covered in quite a different way by Van Halen in their early days. Right now, it's time for us to take a break, and we'll come back with the Black Keys and some STP.
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1: I see Chuck Lambert is back at UVA coming up on Friday night, so do yourself a favor and get down there. Have a nice glass of wine, perhaps, and a little bite, and you get some great jazz and blues coming from Chuck Lambert Duo, which, of course, includes Eddie Ellis on electric bass. Right now, the Black Keys with Who's Been Fooling You?

0: Heaven and Hot Rods. That's Stone Temple Pilots on your local station, 90.5 tonight. Dinosaur Jr.'s new one, Several Got Away before that. Mulling It Over, Blues Traveler John Popper and the Black Keys, Who's Been Fooling You? That's where that set got underway. I promised you some Nicole Atkins, and we got some Warren Haynes coming, too.
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0: Oh, you got a great set coming up. Billy Strings, part of this lineup. Nicole Atkins, too. But Pete Yorn kicks it off with All the Beauty. Brand new music on the night.

That's a new one for Billy Strings, Burn the Other End. After you heard Warren Haynes and Railroad Earth get together with Grace Potter, who had a big show over at the Basie last night, I believe. Let's see, we heard them do Goldust Woman from Fleetwood Mac's catalog. And we'll send that out to Jess, who's a big fan of both Warren Haynes and Grace Potter. Nicole Atkins in there with When the Night Falls. And if you hadn't heard, we rescheduled because of the poor air quality out there tonight. August 27th is a new date. You can catch Nicole Atkins and Corey Blair as part of our Songwriters on the Beach. The December is the wrong year, and all the beauty came from Pete Yorn. We'll finish things off with a little presidential gas because there's plenty of that going around lately. The Psychedelic Furs take us into the next hour. We got Talking Heads coming up, some Patti Smith. We'll hear from Dr. Dog and Julian Cope, too.

little bit of heaven for you tonight on Brookdale Public Radio. That's Talking Heads, of course. Krungbin's Time, You and I. It's a Shame is where we started this hour. Aaron Frazier doing that one. Stu Coogan with you on the night. Hopefully you're having a good evening tonight, and thank you for being with us. And our 10 o'clock hour is going to be for you, and we got some great stuff. Ike and Tina Turner coming up. We'll hear from Bridget Cosme, Baby, and how about Grace Cummings, I'm Not Crazy.

0: And I hope you're out there dancing barefoot with me and Patti Smith on 90.5 The Night. That's what finished up our last lineup. Before that, we had The Move, Do Ya. That was, of course, the band that Jeff Lynne was with before he moved over to ELO, and they redid that tune. I'm Not Crazy from Grace Cummings starting off the set, and we got Dr. Dog and Brother Wallace coming up now.
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0: Hey, you can start the World Cup pregame party over at Palmetto on Sunday. Right around 12:30, the show will kick off with the Howl Hot Club. If you haven't seen them yet, they really swing. So you can catch that. And then the Pinheads are going to be Saturday night over at Palmetto, so that's going to get the crowd moving their feet for sure. Right now, I got You're the Man, the new one from Brother Wallace.

0: Yeah, that's Get There from Robert Randolph and the Family Band. Got a great opportunity to see Robert Randolph a couple times last year, but Out Under the Stars was probably my favorite. Bring Back My Baby, Dr. Dog, Game of Love coming from Ike and Tina Turner, Brother Wallace in there too with You're the Man. And I need to take a quick break here before we come back with Julian Cope and the London Suede.
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0: And I see that you can get some Blue-Eyed Soul back at the Strand. There's going to be a celebration of Van Morrison from Tupelo Honey. And they always do a nice job with the music of Van the Man. I can take the sun out of the sky, says Bridget Calls Me Baby.

Dance Hall Days. I remember them well. A little Wang Chung for you tonight. How about that? The London Swades, Trance State before that. Julian Coe, World Shut Your Mouth. And I Can Take the Sun Out of the Sky. Bridget Calls Me Baby must be from Canada, because that's the way it's been going lately. Anyway, we're going to give you a Tears of the Clown from the perspective of the English beat, which I love. And I hope you'll stick around for our feature artist of the week. It's Live and Ed Kowalczyk. Happy 55th birthday. We'll be celebrating it from 11 to Megan on midnight.

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1: It is time now for our feature artist of the week. Thanks for sticking around. Stu Coogan taking you to the midnight hour and Megan O'Shea. On Thursday nights, we give you an hour of music to somebody having a special day. And today happens to be birthday number 55 for Ed Kowalczyk, the longtime frontman of the band Live. He grew up over in York, Pennsylvania, so he's practically a neighbor for us. And we got an hour worth of music coming from his solo career and Live, and we'll get it started right now with Operation Spirit.

0: Yes, it's one of those voices that you can pick out the band as soon as you hear it. Right there is our first set of tonight's feature artist of the week. We're going with Ed Kowalczyk and Live tonight. Selling the Drama is what we finished up with. From Ed's solo album, we had Holy Water Tears and Operation Spirit. A little spirituality there from Ed in the first set, as he's one of those RC Catholic boys from Pennsylvania. And we are coming back with more great stuff from Live after you hear this.
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0: Well, a lot of years of music from the band Live, and they did have some ups and downs, but most recently back in 22, Mr. Kowalczyk took about 55% of the controlling ownership of the band, and now he is fairly much Live because he got rid of all of his bandmates that he started the band with. So they're still out there performing, though, as he's got some great touring musicians with him as they perform the music of Live under the name Live. Anyway, right now it's Pain Lies on the Riverside, starting off this next set.

0: going back again to Ed's 2013 solo album for Seven. Beauty of Gray, one of the favorites of mine from the live days off Mental Jewelry. We had Take My Anthem, Lakini's Juice. We had Pain Lies on the Riverside to start off that set of music from Live. We're celebrating Ed Kowalczyk's 55th birthday today, and we'll be back with more after this.
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0: And who knew Ed was a little bit of a thespian? Yes, he did some acting over the years and actually is credited for a waiter scene in Fight Club. I'll have to look at that a little closer next time I'm watching. But right here, we're going to Rattlesnake to start this set.

Brothers Unaware is what we finished up. Back to Mental Jewelry for that one. Lightning Crashes from that great album Throwing Copper, and starting the set from 97 was Rattlesnake. And thank you for helping us celebrate Ed Kowalczyk's 55th birthday today in our Feature Artist of the Week. And we'll have a couple more live tunes to finish things out. Megan O'Shea's coming up. And hopefully you'll be with me on Friday to finish off the week with our Dose of Dead at 7 p.m. Have a great tomorrow, and we'll see you back here over the airwaves at 90.5 The Night.

Doesn't Mean I Love You. It's Glenn Burtnick. Swap Meet also in there. And we heard Better Man, Slow Pulp, Brookdale, Public Radio 90.5, The Night. Thanks for hanging out with us. My name's Megan O'Shea, and I've got Father John Misty, The Payoff.

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Future Love by Ride. Broken Social Scene also in there. Only the good I keep. 90.5 The Night. We are back on the beat to the summer for Songwriters on the Beach. We hope to see you there. We are going to have another great show for you. 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Snow Patrol called out in the dark.

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Also in there, a little something from Noah Kahan, a new one. Doors, Brendan Benson in there, and we heard Kiwi Junior's Blowing Up. 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I've got Widow Speak kicking off the end of the hour. 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

Go by Kenny Wayne Shepherd. Wet Leg also on there with Oh No. 90.5 The Night, Brookdale Public Radio. Are you ready for another newer one? Little Barry's taken over. It is in Seoul.

0: This week's Song of the Week is Welterweight from All Them Witches. 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

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Not bad for New Jersey. Brian Fallon and the Painkillers. You are listening to 90.5 The Night. Weezer will be releasing a new album next month, and I've got a little something from that new album. It's featuring Wednesday. We Might As Well Be Stranger. 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

Give It Away, Red Hot Chili Peppers with a classic for you here on 90.5 The Night. Coming up, I've got Michael Kiwanuka, Isaac Hayes, maybe something from the Happy Fits. But first, we are going to let Beck take over. Ride Lonesome, 90.5 The Night.

Everything you do, the Happy Fits. They are a Jersey-based band. They're from Pittstown. Nick Lowe also in there with a classic, Cracking Up. Humbird just before that, Daughter of Empire. 90.5 The Night. We are going to keep you rocking with a cover of White Stripes by The Dynamics. 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

Picking Dragons Pockets, that's Modest Mouse. Also in there, Alejandro Escovedo, Big Station, Courtney Barnett kicking it off with One Thing at a Time. 90.5 The Night. I've got another extra long set of music for you now, and the newest from Buffalo Traffic Jam to get us rolling. It's Pictures of You. 90.5 The Night.

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We also heard Tide in the Moon, Corey Blair, a great local artist based out of Asbury Park. She just joined us at Songwriters on the Beach. And don't forget, guys, we've got a full summer of great shows for you. 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Mac Saturn, Ain't Like You.

Gold in the Sun by Young in the City. That one is featuring the one and only Noah Gunderson. We also heard a live one from U2, I Will Follow, and Interpol kicked it all off with See Out Loud, 90.5 The Night. In this hour alone, I've got Kevin Morby, REM, First, Late Night Thoughts, with Days Like This, Brookdale Public Radio.

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100,000 by Kevin Morby. REM also in there. And we heard MT Jones with a new one called So Lost. That is off of the new album called Joy. 90.5 The Night, Brookdale Public Radio, The Shins, Half a Million.

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That's where you could learn more about the band, even add the song to your personal collection. I've got our song of the week on the way. Rostam Now, Back of a Truck.

from right here in Middletown, New Jersey. That is KNAC with Outside. The Altons in there as well. Float on Brookdale, Public Radio 90.5, The Night. 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Don't let go.

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Hot Blood by Surfing for Daisy, another great local band. 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

Gone with the Wind, Brother Wallace. That is a newer one from his album Electric Love, released this past spring. Gin Blossoms had a classic for you. Allison Road, 90.5, The Night. Megan O'Shea hanging with you for the next hour. To wrap up this one, Johnny Marr, Spin.

Freaking Out by Michigander, Marglo Nick before that with Pop Tart, and we heard The Cure's High 90.5 The Night. In this hour alone, I've got Edwin Starr, Jim James, Ramones, but first, Devin Thompson, Pillory.

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Come Again by Jim James, 90.5 The Night. 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

the day I tried to live by Soundgarden. 90.5 The Night. Megan O'Shea here. That's all the time I've got for you. I hope you have a wonderful day, a wonderful weekend. I'll be back Monday at 12 a.m. Wrapping up my time, Casey Musgraves. I believe in ghosts.

0: That's Albert Hammond Jr. of The Strokes and Fast Times. Hey, everybody, Michelle McBride here with you. I'm coming right back. It's 90.5 The Night. 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Coming up, Billy Currington and Kip Moore take the stage on Saturday, July 18th. Shaky Graves and Dope Lemon will perform Friday, July 24th, followed by Lucy Dacus on Saturday, July 25th. August brings John Cafferty and the Beaver Brown Band on the 1st, Disco Palooza on the 2nd, Donovan Frankenreiter on the 4th, Dog Park on the 7th, Dogs in a Pile hit the summer stage August 8th, Modest Yahoo on August 9th, the 502s appear August 13th, and Yacht Rock Review August 14th and 15th. For more information and ticketing, stoneponyonline.com.
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0: Well, a very good Friday to you. It is July 17th. Coming up, I've got music headed your way from Liz Phair, Loka Connie, and more. I've also got local news, local traffic, local weather, and I've got a question for you on Facebook. Let's keep it going right now with Bleachers on 90.5 The Night.

Colossal Street Jam, Before I Sleep Again. We also heard Paul McCartney and Beck and Find My Way. Bleachers kicking off the set with I'm Not Joking. It's Brookdale Public Radio. It's 90.5 The Night. Your commute right now is looking pretty good. No problems on the Parkway, Turnpike, 195, or 18. All moving well. Looking good locally, too. This report has been brought to you by the Crohn's and Colitis Foundation. At Facebook, I want to know a great song about an island or islands. I'm traveling again next week, this time to Ireland. A much different island than Guam. So I want to know a great song about islands. James is going with Madonna and La Isla Bonita. How about you? You could tell me at facebook.com/Brookdale Public Radio. Up next on 90.5 The Night, I've got Locust.

0: Loka Cuddy wrapping up that set with Oh Yeah. We had Liz Phair in front of that and Polyester Bride. Locust kicking off the set with Long Distance Lover. It's Brookdale Public Radio, 90.5 The Night. In local news, Governor Sherrill has signed the Power NJ Act, launching New Jersey's competitive process to develop new nuclear energy generation. The measure directs state agencies to seek proposals for at least 1,100 megawatts of new nuclear power while requiring federal financing and protections against construction cost overruns before ratepayers pay anything. Sherrill says expanding nuclear energy will help meet growing electricity demand, strengthen grid reliability, and provide affordable carbon-free power. The bill passed both houses of the legislature unanimously with bipartisan support. And a man wanted in connection with a fatal shooting in Asbury Park last September is now in custody. Monmouth County Prosecutor Raymond Santiago says 32-year-old Jared Jones of Neptune City was arrested in Philadelphia by city police and extradited to New Jersey. Authorities say Jones is charged with the murder of 37-year-old Tyshawn Small and the attempted murder of a second man following a shooting on Monmouth Avenue in September of 2025. Jones has been indicted on multiple weapons offenses and is being held at the Monmouth County Correctional Institution pending court proceedings. I'm coming right back. It's Brookdale Public Radio.
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0: We've got widespread smoke mainly before 9 this morning, partly sunny. 86 degrees is our high today. Widespread smoke tonight, mostly cloudy. 69 degrees is our low. We've got a chance for some showers and then possibly a thunderstorm tomorrow. Widespread smoke once again, and we're looking at a high near 82 degrees. For Sunday, mostly sunny, 83. 67 degrees right now on the Lincroft campus of Brookdale Community College. Personal trainer is up next.

0: done.
1: That was Joe and Delicia. We had Red Hot Chili Peppers with the cover of Stevie Wonder's Higher Ground in front of that, and Personal Trainer starting us off with Moping. It's Brookdale Public Radio. It's 90.5 The Night. For now, your early morning commute is doing great. No problems on our major roads, no problems on our local roads. You're doing really, really well. This has been brought to you by the Crohn's and Colitis Foundation. At Facebook, today I'm asking for you to tell me a song about an island or islands. I'm traveling next week once again, and this time to Ireland. I was at a different island, Guam, last month, so it made me think of islands. What's a good one? Vincent is saying Rock and Roll Island from Jefferson Airplane. Great. We also heard from JD for Elvis's Blue Hawaii. How about you? Tell me over at facebook.com/Brookdale Public Radio.
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1: We've got widespread smoke, mainly before 9 this morning, partly sunny with a high near 86 degrees today. 67 degrees right now on the Lincroft campus of Brookdale Community College. We're getting out of the hour with the Mountain Goats.

0: From Weezer, that's Island in the Sun, and that is Ellen's answer to my question at Facebook. I'm asking for a song about an island or islands. 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
0: Happy Friday, everybody. It's July 17th. Coming up this hour, music from Brandon Flowers, Jesse Mellon, and more. I've also got local news, local traffic, local weather, and I've got a question for you on Facebook. Let's keep this moving with Jesse Wells. It's 90.5 The Night.

Monaco, and what do you want from me? We had Badfinger and it's over. Jesse Wells kicking off the set with Won't You Come Out Tonight. It's Brookdale Public Radio. It's 90.5 The Night. Your Friday commute is looking great. No problems on the Parkway, Turnpike, 195 or 18. Don't you love the summer? We've got some really good commutes, and I'm not going to say any more because I don't want to jinx it. Locally, you're doing really well, too. This report has been brought to you by Mothers Against Drunk Driving at mad.org. At Facebook, I'm going to be away again next week, this time to a different island, Ireland. Very different from the island I was at last time. I want to know a song about an island or islands. Tom and Land Down Under by Men at Work. Nice. We also heard from Joe, Island of Lost Souls from Blondie. Great. These are great answers, guys. Thanks so much. Keep them coming at facebook.com/Brookdale Public Radio. 69 degrees right now on the Lincroft campus of Brookdale Community College. Up next on 90.5 The Night, Brandon Flowers.

0: Jesse Malin and his latest, That's Hollywood Forever. Eddie Harris in front of that, taking us back to the mid-70s for It's All Right Now. And Brandon Flowers of The Killers with a track off of his solo album, Thrasher, We Heard Plans. It's Brookdale Public Radio. It's 90.5 The Night. In local news, Governor Sherrill has signed the Power NJ Act, launching New Jersey's competitive process to develop new nuclear energy generation. The measure directs state agencies to seek proposals for at least 1,100 megawatts of new nuclear power while requiring federal financing and protections against construction cost overruns before ratepayers pay anything. Sherrill says expanding nuclear energy will help meet growing electricity demand, strengthen grid reliability, and provide affordable carbon-free power. The bill passed both houses of the legislature unanimously with bipartisan support. And a man wanted in connection with a fatal shooting in Asbury Park last September is now in custody. Monmouth County Prosecutor Raymond Santiago says 32-year-old Jared Jones of Neptune City was arrested in Philadelphia by city police and extradited to New Jersey. Authorities say Jones is charged with the murder of 37-year-old Tyshawn Small and the attempted murder of a second man following a shooting on Monmouth Avenue in September of 2025. Jones has been indicted on multiple weapons offenses and is being held at the Monmouth County Correctional Institution pending court proceedings. I'm coming right back. It's Brookdale Public Radio.
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0: We have got widespread smoke mainly before 9 this morning, partly sunny, 86 degrees today. Widespread smoke tonight. We're looking at mostly cloudy skies, 69 degrees is our low. A chance of showers and possibly a thunderstorm tomorrow. Again, widespread smoke mainly in the morning, 82 degrees, and sunshine Sunday, 83. 70 right now on the Lincroft campus of Brookdale Community College. Pete Yorn is up next.

0: That's TV star giving us reality check. We had Them Vibes. Who Do You Love? The Doors in there with Moonlight Drive. And we also heard from Pete Yorn and the title track off his latest album, All the Beauty. It's Brookdale Public Radio. It's 90.5 The Night. Looking good on the Parkway, Turnpike 195 and 18. Looking good locally. This report has been brought to you by Mothers Against Drunk Driving at mad.org. Over at Facebook, I'm traveling again next week, this time to Ireland, a different island than I was on last time. What's a great song about an island or islands? Spencer is going with Islands in the Stream. And we also heard from Jody, Band of Horses, Islands on the Coast. How about you? Tell me over at Facebook, facebook.com/Brookdale Public Radio.
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0: We've got widespread smoke mainly this morning, partly sunny with a high near 86 degrees. We have got an air quality alert until midnight, and we've got 71 degrees right now on the Lincroft campus of Brookdale Community College. Let's get out of the hour with the Lemon Twigs.

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0: Happy Friday, everybody. It is July 17th. Coming up this hour, I've got music from Bodega, Bruce Springsteen, and more. I've also got local news, local traffic, local weather, and I've got a question for you on Facebook. Let's keep it going right now with Cigarettes After Sex on 90.5 The Night.

Curtis Mayfield, that is Get Down. Also in the set, we heard from the 1975, I'm in Love with You, and Cigarettes After Sex, starting us off with Twizzler. It's Brookdale Public Radio. It's 90.5 The Night. All right, folks, one last look at the roadways for this morning. All we have going on is an accident. Parkway northbound at exit 130. The shoulder is blocked. We've got minor delays. This report has been brought to you by the Crohn's and Colitis Foundation. What is a great song about an island or islands? Joseph is going with Leon Russell's Back to the Island. Vincent, Jefferson Air, that's easy for me to say, Jefferson Airplane's Rock and Roll Island. How about you? Tell me over at Facebook. That is facebook.com/Brookdale Public Radio. Right now in Middletown, we've got 74 degrees on the Lincroft campus of Brookdale Community College. On 90.5 The Night, we've got Bodega.

0: Bruce Springsteen with the Ghost of Tom Joad. Buffalo traffic jam in front of that and pictures of you. Bodega, starting us off with All Inside Aquarium. It's Brookdale Public Radio. It's 90.5 The Night. In local news, Governor Sherrill has signed the Power NJ Act, launching New Jersey's competitive process to develop new nuclear energy generation. The measure directs state agencies to seek proposals for at least 1,100 megawatts of new nuclear power while requiring federal financing and protections against construction cost overruns before ratepayers pay anything. Sherrill says expanding nuclear energy will help meet growing electricity demand, strengthen grid reliability, and provide affordable carbon-free power. The bill passed both houses of the legislature unanimously with bipartisan support. And a man wanted in connection with a fatal shooting in Asbury Park last September is now in custody. Monmouth County Prosecutor Raymond Santiago says 32-year-old Jared Jones of Neptune City was arrested in Philadelphia by city police and extradited to New Jersey. Authorities say Jones is charged with the murder of 37-year-old Tyshawn Small and the attempted murder of a second man following a shooting on Monmouth Avenue in September of 2025. Jones has been indicted on multiple weapons offenses and is being held at the Monmouth County Correctional Institution pending court proceedings. I'm coming right back. It's Brookdale Public Radio.
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0: We've got an air quality alert until midnight. We've got widespread smoke, mainly this morning, partly sunny, 86 degrees. That smoke comes back tonight, looking at mostly cloudy skies, 69 degrees. A chance of showers tomorrow. Again, that smoke popping back up, mainly between 9 and 10 a.m. 82 degrees is our high tomorrow, and sunshine Sunday, 83. 74 degrees right now on the Lincroft campus of Brookdale Community College. I've got Goose up next.

0: That is Revolution and Back in Time. Plane's given us problem with it. Also heard from Placebo, Every You, Every Me, and Goose starting us off with Good Times, End Times. It's Brookdale Public Radio, 90.5 The Night. What is a great song about an island? Anthony's going with The Police, Message in a Bottle. TJ, keeping it classic, with The Ballad of Gilligan's Island. 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
0: We have got an air quality alert active until midnight. We've got widespread smoke mainly this morning, partly sunny, 86 degrees today. Right now in Middletown, we've got 76 degrees on the Lincroft campus of Brookdale Community College. Jack White is up next on 90.5 The Night.

David Gilmour, that is On an Island. That's Thea's answer to my question at Facebook. I'm asking for a song about an island or islands. I'll be away next week on another island this summer, Ireland, much different from Guam, where I was last month. Promise this is my last trip for a while. Some family obligations, and I'm having a great summer. So missing work a little bit, and that's a bummer, but I'll be back, and I'll be back for a while. Coming up this hour, some really great stuff headed your way. Get ready to hear from folks like the Smiths, Traffic, and more. I'm going to keep it going right now with Social D on 90.5 The Night.

0: That's Cat Stevens with Hard-Headed Woman. Turn Over in front of that with Nightjar. We had the Smiths. Stop me if you think you've heard this one before. We had Toots and the Mitals with a cover of Fleetwood Mac's Man of the World and Social Distortion starting us off with The Way Things Were. It's Brookdale Public Radio. It's 90.5 The Night. What is a great song about an island or islands? Gregory is going with Coney Island Baby from Lou Reed. Mike is choosing Dreadlock Holiday from 10cc. How about you? 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

0: of all them witches, that's this week's Song of the Week, and it's called The Welterweight. 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Treat her right in front of that with I Think She Likes Me. We had Traffic and John Barleycorn. Brandi Carlile with the latest single starting us off. That was Life on the Run. 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
0: Thanks so much, everybody, for hanging out with me today. I had a great time. I hope you did as well. I'm going to be away next week. TJ will be sitting in for me, and then I'll be back and we'll hang out some more. I'm leaving off with one of our songwriters, unfortunately, from last night, which was canceled due to the air quality. However, the show has been postponed to our rain date, and that will be August 27th. I'm talking about Nicole Atkins, and here she is now on 90.5 The Night. Have a great weekend, everybody.

at 90.5 The Night. Going back to 2007 for Georgie James from his album Places and Look Me Up. Good morning. It's a little bit after 10 o'clock. It's 10:05 to be precise. I'm Carrie Nolan here until 3 this afternoon. Right now we've got 80 degrees in Middletown. Smoky conditions are still persisting today. Otherwise, we'll have partly sunny skies with highs around 86. Mostly cloudy tonight with lows around 70. And tomorrow, the smoke conditions will persist a little bit, but we have a chance of showers in the morning, maybe a thunderstorm in the afternoon with highs a little more comfortable, around 82 degrees. Once again, 80 in Middletown. This hour, we'll hear from Widow Speak, from Brother Wallace, a little Casey Musgraves, some REM, but we'll start things off with new music from the Linda Lindas. This is Burning Out on 90.5 The Night.

0: at 90.5 The Ninth from their debut album, It's Happening Again. That's Mirror, Mirror in Reset Sequence. R.E.M. before that from Fables of the Reconstruction with Wendell G. Something More Than Free came from Jason Isbell. He'll be at the East Freehold Showgrounds on July 31st. We heard Mumford & Sons in there with Winter Winds and the Linda Lindas, brand new music from that band, Burning Out. We'll be right back.
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0: Going back to 2017 for America, location 12, that's Dispatch at 90.5 The Night with Painted Yellow Lines. You're the Man. Before that, the latest one from Brother Wallace. We heard Kacey Musgraves going back to her 2021 album, Starcrossed, for Simple Times. 311 in there with Sand Dollars and Widow Speaks started that set with Soft Cover from their latest album, Roses.
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0: Here's a terrific new song from a woman named Caroline Rose. It's called Yip Yip Yow.

Suzanne Vega at 90.5 The Night. And that was what could be my theme song, I Never Wear White. Getting us into the 11 o'clock hour. Good morning, I'm Carrie Nolan. I'm here until 3 o'clock. We've got great music this hour, but first I want to let you know what's happening weather-wise. It's 82 degrees in Middletown, which, is better than it was yesterday. We've got partly sunny skies today with a high around 86. Those smoky conditions are persisting, and they will into the evening. It'll be mostly cloudy tonight with lows around 70. And for tomorrow, we have a chance of showers in the morning, a thunderstorm in the afternoon, and highs around 82 degrees. The smoky conditions should clear out by Sunday. But right now, there is an air quality warning from the National Weather Service lasting through most of today. And so if you have issues with breathing or you know someone who does, check on them, check on yourself, and don't do a lot of heavy lifting. I guess that's the way to say it. Let's get back into the music. 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

0: So good. That is Devin Gilfillian at 90.5 The Night and Black Dog Rabbit Hole from the new album Time Will Tell. He'll be playing around in September. He'll be in New York City on the 17th, but on the 18th he's participating in something called the Exponential Music Festival, and that's happening in Camden, New Jersey. So, Devin Gilfillian. The Yeah Yeah Yeahs before that with Maps, Follow You, Follow Me came from Genesis. We heard Government Mule in there with Pressure Under Fire, and the Mod Beats up top with Mr. Herb.
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0: This guy is playing at the Wonder Bar tomorrow night. He's opening up for the Heavy. 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

0: 90.5 The Night. New music from Grace Cummings. Her album Blood Horse is out, and that was I'm Not Crazy. Incubus before that with Drive. We heard from Steve Conte going back to 2017 for a single called Gimme Gimme Rockaway. A Long Way Past the Past. That came from Fleet Foxes. And we started that set with M.T. Jones from the most recent album, Joy. And that is So Lost.
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0: The album is Irreversible. The band is Bridget Calls Me Baby. And this is I Can Take the Sun Out of the Sky.

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1: Good afternoon. I'm Michelle McBride with your 90.5 Second News Update. Governor Sherrill has signed the Power NJ Act, launching New Jersey's competitive process to develop new nuclear energy generation. The measure directs state agencies to seek proposals for at least 1,100 megawatts of new nuclear power while requiring federal financing and protections against construction cost overruns before ratepayers pay anything. Sherrill says expanding nuclear energy will help meet growing electricity demand, strengthen grid reliability, and provide affordable carbon-free power. The bill passed both houses of the legislature unanimously with bipartisan support. And a man wanted in connection with a fatal shooting in Asbury Park last September is now in custody. Monmouth County Prosecutor Raymond Santiago says 32-year-old Jared Jones of Neptune City was arrested in Philadelphia by city police and extradited to New Jersey. Authorities say Jones is charged with the murder of 37-year-old Tyshawn Small and the attempted murder of a second man following a shooting on Monmouth Avenue in September of 2025. Jones has been indicted on multiple weapons offenses and is being held at the Monmouth County Correctional Institution pending court proceedings. For Brookdale Public Radio News, I'm Michelle McBride.
2: Thank you, Michelle. And I'm Kerry Nolan with you until 3 o'clock this afternoon. We've got an air quality alert in effect until midnight tonight. We have that smoke from those Canadian wildfires settling into the area. So our air quality is, as they say, unhealthy. Otherwise, it'll be partly sunny for the rest of this afternoon, highs around 86 degrees, which is right where we are now. For tonight, mostly cloudy, lows around 70. Chance of showers tomorrow morning, then a thunderstorm in the afternoon with highs around 82 degrees. Well, we've got a great hour of music for you here at 90.5 The Night. We'll hear some Devin Thompson, some Revivalists, a little Oingo Boingo, and we'll start it all off with Surfing for Daisy.

0: That has to be one of the most 80s songs ever. And there are a lot of them that encapsulate that era of music, but Oingo Boingo is right up there. That's Just Another Day, going back to 1985's Dead Man's Party here at Brookdale Public Radio. Before that, Rostam from Back of a Truck, American Stories, the name of that album. We heard from Real Estate, the Half a Human EP, going back to 2021 for that one. They're going to be at the Stone Pony Summer Stage on August 28th. We heard the Spin Doctors, If the River Was Whiskey, and Surfing for Daisy started that set with Hot Blood.
1: 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Coming up, Billy Currington and Kip Moore take the stage on Saturday, July 18th. Shaky Graves and Dope Lemon will perform Friday, July 24th, followed by Lucy Dacus on Saturday, July 25th. August brings John Cafferty and the Beaver Brown Band on the 1st, Disco Palooza on the 2nd, Donovan Frankenreiter on the 4th, Dog Park on the 7th, Dogs in a Pile hit the summer stage August 8th, Modest Yahoo on August 9th, the 502s appear August 13th, and Yacht Rock Review August 14th and 15th. For more information and ticketing, stoneponyonline.com.
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0: 12:25 on this Friday in New Jersey. I'm Carrie Nolan here with you until 3 o'clock. Let's get right back into the music. This is Lost Leaders, and this track features Samantha Fish. It's called Maybe It's Just Me.

0: Isn't that great? That's Aaron Fraser at 90.5 The Night, and it's a shame. He'll be in our area if you're a kind of person who likes to plan things ahead of time. He'll be playing at the Stone Pony Summer Stage in October, opening for Charlie Crockett. That's Aaron Fraser. Before that, we heard Devin Thompson with Father, Alexis Evans in there with Mr. Right on Time. Alice House came from the Psychedelic Furs, and Lost Leaders, along with Samantha Fish, started that set of music with Maybe It's Me.
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0: And this is the latest one from the Revivalists. The album's called Get It Honest, and this is Heartstop at 90.5 The Night.

Going back almost 30 years for that one. That's Hurricane Number One at 90.5 The Night and Step Into My World. And that stepped us into the 1 o'clock hour. It is 6 minutes after 1. I'm Carrie Nolan here until 3 o'clock. And this hour, again, great music. We'll hear from the DMAs, a little Steely Dan, some Brian Fallon and the Painkillers, some Wishy, a little Hot Tuna, some Father John Misty, and we'll start things off with Lucy Dacus and something that I like to think of as the law in New Jersey. It's called planting tomatoes.

0: That is one of those songs where you really have to pay attention to how heavy your foot is on the gas pedal. As I've seen people go really fast when you get to songs like that. That was Hot Tuna, going back to 1975 for the Yellow Fever album and Sunrise Dance with the Devil. Father John Misty before that, his latest single, The Payoff. Jonathan Brooke and Davy Knowles, going back to 2009 for Taste of Danger. We also heard MGMT in there with Time to Pretend. And Lucy Dacus up top, her new single called Planting Tomatoes. She'll be at the Stone Pony Summer Stage next Saturday, the 25th.
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0: You're listening to Brookdale Public Radio, 90.5 The Night. I'm Carrie Nolan here with you until about 3 o'clock. This is the latest one from Brian Fallon and the Painkillers, the album Not Bad for New Jersey. And this is Better Before.

from What's the Story, Morning Glory. That's Oasis at 90.5 The Night, and she's electric. The DMAs before that with Silver. We heard Steely Dan from Asia with Josie. And Brian Fallon and the Painkillers started things off with Better Before from the new album Not Bad for New Jersey. 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Wolf and Crone Books is a participant in 90.5 The Night's Member Rewards Program. Well, the album will be called Nature's Pill. It drops in October, but we have a single, and this is that band, Lovesick, that I promised you, that actually Wishy is the band. Oh, you know, it's getting late for me. Wishy is the band. Lovesick is the track.

0: That's Jesse Wells at 90.5 The Night. And Won't You Come Out Tonight? That one from Masks Off. The Replacements before that, Here Comes a Regular, Lay Me Down, was Crosby and Nash. We also heard The Broken Bells with The High Road. And Buffalo Traffic Jam started that set with Broken Love. And yes, you may have noticed we were off the air for a few minutes. We had a little technical glitch, but I think everything's been ironed out and we should have smooth sailing from here on in.
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0: This album came out in 2024, and we're going to hear the title track. It's called The Dark Side of Paradise. This is Messer.

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1: 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It's a thing he couldn't help each time she laughed.

0: out of Durham, North Carolina. That is Sylvan Esso at 90.5 The Night and Hot Slob. We heard In Excess before that, going back to the Listen Like Thieves album for this time. Terrified came from Vincent Lima. Goose in there with Torero, and Messerchups at the top of that set with The Dark Side of Paradise.
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0: Well, it's about time for me to free up the chair for Jeff Raspy. He's in at 3 o'clock. He'll take you through until 8 o'clock tonight. And thank you for sticking around today. I hope you had fun. We did. We'll leave you today with a little something from Little Barry. It's called It Isn't Soul, and I'll catch you tomorrow.

That's a band called Supergrass, great British band who just got back together, actually, in the last year or two. They were a great 90s band, got back together in the last year or two. St. Petersburg from Supergrass. Jeff Raspy here with you on a Friday, finally Friday afternoon. Patchy smoke still out there this afternoon, mostly sunny otherwise, mid-80s. Tonight, more widespread smoke, mainly during the very late hours. Partly cloudy, temperatures in the mid-70s. Tomorrow, chance of showers, possibly a thunderstorm in the midday. Some of the storms could produce heavy rainfall. Widespread smoke will still be around. Temperatures in the mid-80s. Saturday night, showers and thunderstorms. Some of the storms could produce heavy rainfall again. Lows around 70. Sunday, sunny with highs in the mid-80s. It is currently, under partly cloudy skies, 88 degrees here in Middletown. We've got something new from Weezer. Their upcoming album is, like most of their others, going to be called Weezer, and it's already being referred to as the Gold Album. This first single features Wednesday. It's called We Might As Well Be Strangers on 90.5 The Nights.

0: That's the great Johnny Marr with a brand new one, Spin, from his upcoming album, The Age of Everything. Falling to Pieces, great old one from Faith No More, some Jack White in that set, Love is Selfish, Mary Jane from Rick James, and Weezer starting it off with the first track from the upcoming Gold album, featuring Wednesday on that new track, We Might As Well Be Strangers.
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0: Here's the latest from Cigarettes After Sex. It's called Twizzler on 90.5 The Night.

0: It's Modest Mouse with a brand new one, Picking Dragon's Pockets. The Kooks, right before that, with No Pressure, Touch the Sky, band called The Young Dubliners. Fiona Apple gave us Criminal from her album Title, which I do believe celebrates an anniversary next week, which is why I think it's going to be next week's Classic Rewind, Wednesday night at 11 with Stu Coop. Cigarettes After Sex, starting it off, Twizzler. It's their brand new track.
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Action Family, a band that featured Sean Watkins from Nickel Creek and Switchfoot's John Foreman. When She's Near from Fiction Family, starting off the 4 o'clock hour on this Friday afternoon. Jeff Raspy here with you. New music up next from Megasound. They have a self-titled album, and this is Supersize, new from Megasound, 90.5 The Night.

0: around me. Mumford and Sons from the new one, Prize Fighter. That's called Shadow of a Man. Train going backwards from Dramarama, going back to the vinyl album, which, as I always mention, has not yet been issued on vinyl. Racing in the Street from Bruce. Bridget Calls Me Baby from a couple of years ago. We Were Never Alive and Supersize. Brand new music from Megasound here on 90.5 The Night.
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0: Here's something from Joe. Joe Keery, most people know from TV, but as Joe, D-J-O, he is also a musician. This one's called Delete Ya on 90.5 The Night.

0: MT Jones. Wrapping up that set. Why I Cry from his new album, Joy. And is it tomorrow? I think it's tomorrow that he and the Heavy Heavy are going to be at the Wonder Bar, is it? And by the way, on Monday, before MT Jones has a chance to get too far out of the area, he's going to stop by here and visit with me Monday afternoon. At least that's the plan. Luya, right before that, with Pins and Needles, Satellite from Guster and Joe, starting it off. Delete Ya from the album The Crux.
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0: Death Cab for Cutie, another track from the new album, I Built You a Tower. This one's called Stone Over Water on 90.5 The Night.

That is King Gizzard and the Lizard Wizard. Paper Mache Dream Balloon is the name of that one. Jeff Raspy here with you on a Friday afternoon, a little bit after 5 o'clock now. We're here till about 7 tonight. Then Stuku comes in with his Daily Dose of Dead. Also, the Beatle Break at 8, the 905 Blues at 905, and at 11, he gets to go. Because Sean Carolyn, every Friday night, has 2 hours of new and old alternative music on Alt Rock Radio. 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One Thing at a Time on 90.5 The Night, Brookdale Public Radio.

0: That's a band called Humbird from a new album called Morning When It Comes. Daughter of Empire. R.E.M. with the classic Man on the Moon from the Automatic for the People album. The Lumineers with a great version of Talking Heads' This Must Be the Place, Naive Melody. The record company gave us Make It Happen and One Thing at a Time from Courtney Barnett and her new album, Creature of Habit.
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0: That's a brand new one from the Mountain Goats off their album Days. Charlie Sheen reaches out to the feds based on a true story. Tripping on Your Love, that's Primal Scream. 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We heard Sweetest Things.
1: 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Coming up, Billy Currington and Kip Moore take the stage on Saturday, July 18th. Shaky Graves and Dope Lemon will perform Friday, July 24th, followed by Lucy Dacus on Saturday, July 25th. August brings John Cafferty and the Beaver Brown Band on the 1st, Disco Palooza on the 2nd, Donovan Frankenreiter on the 4th, Dog Park on the 7th, Dogs in a Pile hit the summer stage August 8th, Modest Yahoo on August 9th, the 502s appear August 13th, and Yacht Rock Review August 14th and 15th. 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
0: Got some brand new music from one of my favorite bands over the last few years from Amsterdam. They're called Personal Trainer. They have a brand new album, and this is on that new album. It's called Moping on 90.5 The Night.

Overcoats, going back a few years for that one. Never Let You Go from their album Winner. Jeff Raspy here with you. A little bit after 6 o'clock on this Friday, we've got about an hour or so to go before Stuku gets here with his Daily Dose of Dead. Also, the Beat a Break at 8, the 905 Blues at 905, and then at 11 o'clock, Sean Carolyn will appear with Alt Rock Radio, 2 hours of new and old alternative music every Friday night starting at 11, and Stuku will probably head out and go see some music, because that's what Stuku does at night. Brandi Carlile's latest is called Life on the Run, and here it is on Brookdale Public Radio.

0: New one from the Bouncing Souls, The Light, from the new album Born to Be. Julian Cope with a great old one, late 80s classic, World Shut Your Mouth, from the St. Julian album from Julian Cope. Title Holder from the Interrupters, Spoon gave us My Babe from their album Lucifer on the Sofa. And Brandi Carlile starting it off with her latest, Life on the Run, here on 90.5 The Night.
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2: 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It's where the rhythm and soul of the blues is still alive and well. Join me, Stu Coogan, for 2 hours of blues classics, local artists, rare tracks, and new releases. From Muddy Waters to Joe Bonamassa, Bonnie Raitt to Samantha Fish, Box of Blues has it all. Join me, Stu Coogan, as we open up the Box of Blues every Sunday night from 10 until midnight here on 90.5 The Night.
0: 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If you dig it, you can download it for free. It's also on their new album, House of Mirrors, if perchance you want to go get the whole thing.

0: Latest from Low Cut Connie. Great new album, Living in the USA. We heard Oh Yeah. No Long Journey Home. It's a great old one from Cowboy Junkies. One Eskimo gave us Candy. And the Welterweight starting it off. The new one from All Them Witches off their album House of Mirrors. 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
1: 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That's Happy Mondays, every Monday starting at 7 p.m. at the Wonder Bar, 5th and Ocean Avenues in Asbury Park, a proud sponsor of 90.5 The Night.
0: And just about does it for me, Jeff Raspy, on this Friday afternoon. Stu Coo's up next at 7, so don't go anywhere. I'll be back on Monday at 3. I'll leave you with this one. Brand new one from Phoebe Bridgers. It's called Lost Boys on Brookdale Public Radio 90.5 The Night.

0: 90.5 The Night is WBJB FM Lincroft Middletown, home of the Daily Dose of Dead with Stu Coogan.
1: And congratulate yourselves. You did it again. You made it through another week. And thank you for using 90.5 The Night for the soundtrack of your weekend. We'll get it started right. We got a lot of terrific things happening between now and 11 o'clock. And then Sean Carolyn's got some great stuff coming your way. Alternative tunes, old and new, in the Alt Rock Radio Showcase, which goes for 2 hours after we are through at 11 o'clock. We got our blues around 9:05. We got a Beatle break at 8. Got some Dose of Dead to start the show, as always. And on our last hour tonight, I think we're going to get a little funky. We're going to throw caution to the wind and put some funk in your Friday. But we'll have some fun throughout the evening together, so sit back. Get yourself a nice beverage. I tried a THC beverage the other night. That was pretty tasty and had a pretty good effect. So that's also an option for your imbibing bailiwick, if you will. But before we get to all the music and the fun, we will check out what the weather situation is going to be. And we had a pretty nice day today, all things considered. Tonight, looking for widespread smoke, mainly after 5 a.m., is that? So that would be actually tomorrow morning is when we're looking for the smoke to come in. South winds tonight, light, around 5 miles per hour. Then tomorrow you got showers and possibly thunderstorms on and off throughout the day. Probably early on you'd be safe, but once it gets towards the afternoon, they will be in and out, in and out, we'll just say that. So just be prepared for some stormy weather tomorrow, and if we don't get it, that's pretty cool. We'll have a good, it'll be a good Saturday, but as of right now, it looks like we got showers and thunderstorms in the forecast for most of the day on Saturday, with temperatures getting up to only about 79, 80 degrees for tomorrow. Then on Sunday, you got partly sunny skies predicted and temperatures in the mid-80s. The big game coming up on Sunday afternoon. There's viewing parties all over the place. I saw the Stone Ponies got it. Some of the parks are having some viewing opportunities, so get out and enjoy the final game of the 2026 World Cup, Spain and Argentina, I think. It could be Messi, supposedly. Anyway, sunny on Monday, temperatures about 80 degrees for the highs. Right now it's time, no, and I'm not high right now. I have not taken that THC drink yet, but maybe later on. Right now, we're going to do a Dylan dose today and start it with a Ballad of the Thin Man.

0: Finishing off, Stuck Inside a Mobile with the Memphis Blues again. Yeah, I feel that way every once in a while. And did today, so there you have it. Legions of Mary doing that Tough Mama and Ballad of a Thin Man coming from the April Fool's show back in 88. Break time, and then we'll be back. We got Linda Linda's coming up later on, some Lou Reed and Billy Strings too.
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0: And I believe if you're a Yacht Rock fan, the place for you is Lodive tonight. I think DJ Adam Worth is back celebrating a 10-year anniversary of bringing you the Yacht Rock sounds. Right now, I got Freaking Out from Michigander.

0: Well, we went from a freak out to a burnout, and that's the way it usually rolls, right? This is 90.5 Brookdale Public Radio. Linda's new one is called Burning Out. Also had that great cut from Parquet Courts called Almost Had to Start a Fight In and Out of Patience. Freaking Out from Michigander is where we started. We got Billy Strings, another Michigander, coming your way later on. But right now, it's break time.
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0: Validation. I love that song. Grace Cummings, I'm Not Crazy. Thank you, Grace. Lou Reed with A Busload of Faith and Chance to Bleed, where we started new music from Kurt Vile. 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
0: 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I got Jesse Malin lined up, some Hendrix, and Eurythmics with a little help from the Queen of Soul.